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0: Good morning. It's Monday. It's Nation Radio. The top stories for the Northeast at six are next. And then I'm going to hand over the reins to Simon Grundy at breakfast for your Monday morning. He's next on Nation Radio. Have a great day. Nation
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0: 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Foxy is on the Nation Network chart show every Sunday afternoon at 4. 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
10: The top stories this hour. New research estimates as many as 2,700 people may have died in England and Wales this year due to the heat waves in May and June. Scientists say approximately 59% of deaths that occurred during the May heat wave are attributable to the additional heat generated by climate change. Meanwhile, firefighters are currently dealing with 19 wildfires across England and Wales. Dave Swallow is from the National Fire Chiefs Council.
11: We would just advise that there's absolutely no need to have any kind of naked flame. We'd advise you not to smoke out. Barbecues, campfires, fireworks. Take your rubbish home with you. There's occasions where glass bottles magnify the sun's light.
10: Detectives are continuing to question a man over the murder of former MP Anne Widdecombe. He was arrested in Rotherham on Saturday night. Two men have died after going into the sea near Hartlepool to help two children. Police were called there yesterday afternoon. And for a second year running, Yannick Sinner is the men's Wimbledon champion. He defended his title with a four-set victory against French Open winner Alexander Zverev on centre court.
12: Now for the news across the northeast. Two men have died after going into the sea to help two children in trouble at a beach near Hartlepool. Police were called to Seaton Carew at around 3:45 yesterday afternoon. Both children are safe. A £10 million project to improve water quality in a County Durham village is moving into its second phase. Northumbrian Water's upgrading the network in Pelton to reduce storm overflow spills, with work near the Wind expected to continue until March 2027. People in Darlington are being invited to have their say on the future of the town centre. The council says the review will help create a strategy for how the area is used for shopping, work, leisure and community life in the years ahead. And a trial using cows to boost wildlife at a Sunderland park has been hailed as an early success. Durham Wildlife Trust says grazing at Elmore Country Park appears to have helped wildflowers and orchids flourish, with plans for the Hereford cattle to return next spring.
8: Weather.
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12: Any low cloud will burn off, leaving sunny spells, a gentle breeze and highs of 18 Celsius. That's the latest. I'm Caroline Verdon.
13: Good morning, just gone six. Hope you had a lovely weekend. Here we are, Monday morning. A few degrees cooler on the coast today because of the wind coming off the sea, just like all weekend. Some people will like that. This is Simon Grundy. Good morning across the northeast. Simon Grundy at breakfast. Sundown tonight, 9:37, up again tomorrow morning, 4:45. It is the 13th of July, and this from the 80s gets the road on the show. Tiffany, morning, we'll check the papers in a bit.

90s Delamitri, 80s Tiffany, as we play the best variety of hits. Nation Radio across the northeast, 6:08, a bit cloudier this morning and a little cooler, early 20s inland, maybe 19 the high today across the coast. And looking at the morning papers this morning, the Daily Telegraph reports that the new Prime Minister, when in place, Andy Burnham's budget will plan for a $38 billion tax raid. The paper leads with the latest in the murder of Anne Widdecombe as well, the former MP, saying that a suspect drove from Yorkshire down to Devon 300 miles. Front page of the Metro this morning, that leads with the Widdecombe murder as well. The police comments that the killing was not political. It details that the suspect is a 28-year-old white British national from Yorkshire. Front page of the Times also carries Anne Widdecombe's murder in its top spot, reporting the suspect carried a foot-long stick, according to neighbours. It also highlights that immigration reforms could be scaled back, with up to 1.6 million migrants getting indefinite leave to remain after 5 years in instead of 10. Their headline, Widdecombe killer drove 300 miles with a weapon. And Wimbledon coverage over the weekend, and the footy, of course, for England on Saturday night with the semi on Wednesday. A new Widdecombe murder arrest, but no sign of political motive, say the police on the front page of The Eye. Our sadness at losing one of a kind Anne is on the front page of The Express this morning. Front page of The Guardian, the June heatwave killed 440 people a day at its peak because people's organs just couldn't cope with the heat. That's on the front page of The Guardian. Front page this morning of The Mail, loner left his house with a pole on the day of the Anne Widdecombe murder. Man 28 arrested in Rotherham 4 days after she was killed. And the young princes and princess on the front page of The Mail at the Wimbledon final over the weekend. And a bill to prevent cover-ups is the response to the Hillsborough disaster, finally passing after years of frustration. I'm over the moon is on the front page of the Mirror this morning. Some newspaper headlines this morning, and Teddy Swims at Nation Radio.

0: Twins, up to date with him. 6:18, this is Simon Grundy, the morning across the northeast. Hope you had a lovely weekend, and here we are for the beginning of another exciting week. It is Monday the 13th of July. And a quick look in just a moment at the latest traffic. Let me first set you this for this Monday morning.
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0: Let's see if you can get it then. It'll run for about half an hour. The average lass will receive about 100 of these in her lifetime. 100 what? 07740 938 500 WhatsApp. Nation Radio Northeast on Facebook. The average lass will receive about 100 of these in her lifetime. What do you think? 07740 938 500 WhatsApp. Nation Radio Northeast on Facebook. And I haven't looked at the Facebook picture yet, but I hope the picture isn't the answer, because that'll just give it away. Or maybe you do and hope it is. So have a look. Nation Radio Northeast on Facebook. And let's have your guess below. Traffic next, though, before anything else, as it's starting quiet, I hope.
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15: I'm Simon James. So far this morning, still a bit of incident free for now on the main route. Still looks a clear start round at Sunderland. On the move for all the bridges. We're clear on Westington Way and Sunderland Highway. Going fine on the A19. Yet to see too many issues on the A1M motorway. So far, there's no reported problems elsewhere. Coping okay in Durham, on the move in Darlington for the time being as well. And also looking at the trains this morning, they reported problems on the Metro.
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0: Maroon 5, Nation with SZA. And an oldie from Real Thing before that at 6:29 on this Monday morning. Sun coming through the cloud where I am. It's going to be a bit of a cooler week this week because of the wind direction from the northeast today. So on the coast, it's going to be 19. Inland, maybe 21. And it's the same for the whole week, really. But lots of sunshine, no rain in the forecast. In fact, Wimbledon fortnight didn't get a spot of rain at all on the tennis courts, and it was the same for the northeast, really, just the odd spot now and again, and it's the same this week as well, really. The grass is yellow and there's no rain in the forecast for the next 7 days. Looking at this, next weekend looks nice as well. Temperatures, as I say, anywhere between 19 and 21 today. That's in the northeast. The news is making, or the weather's making the news rather, the UK's third heat wave is set to continue and intensify down south this week. A slight drop in temperatures for some today, but some places could exceed 30, with some forecasts suggesting that temperatures close to the mid-30s could be possible in some locations in the coming days. Again, heatwave thresholds may also be briefly reached. In Scotland, the humidity levels increase as well across the country, amber and yellow alerts until 9 p.m. on Wednesday. But as I say, not here in the northeast, because we've got the cold North Sea and the wind is coming off it. Elsewhere, police investigating the murder of Anne Widdecombe have said that there's nothing to suggest it was politically motivated. They're questioning a second man. The first was released. This man arrested in Rotherham. Devon and Cornwall police added that they are not taking and looking for anybody else in connection with her death, just following the arrest of the man in Yorkshire over the weekend, a 28-year-old from South Yorkshire. Yorkshire police encountered terrorism from the North East. Went to his home. The former MP found dead on Thursday at our home in Devon, having sustained serious injuries thought to have happened on Wednesday because she missed an appearance on Channel 5 News. And more than 2,700 people have died from heat-related causes during the exceptionally hot weather so far. That was just in May and June. The figure is based on what's known as the dangers of extreme heat, which brings to our bodies and our organs. So do try and stay cool if we get really hot temperatures again here.
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0: And let's even get this running for a few more minutes. The average woman will receive about 100 of these in her lifetime. Graham says, morning, Simon. Is it love letters or, in the modern age, I suppose, texts or messages or emails? That's not right. Because she's looking at her phone and she's swooning the picture on Facebook. Donna says, morning, Simon. Is it changes in hairstyle or colour? No. What's she got in her hand? Have a look. Facebook, Nation Radio Northeast. Or WhatsApp, 07740-938-500. The average woman will receive 100 what in her lifetime?

0: The best variety of hits from Madonna, Open Your Heart, and before that, Mimi Webb.
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0: Quick update on this. The average woman will receive 100 of these in her lifetime. Martin says, is it proposals of marriage from some guy in South Africa online? It's not. Also, something online as well. Nelly says, morning, Simon. Rude pictures, or is it just me? Although she doesn't say that, as you'll see on Facebook, but I'm cleaning up a little bit for the radio. The average lass will receive about 100 what in her lifetime? Have a look at Facebook. A lass on her phone. Is she on her phone? I think she's got a phone in her hand, but that's got nothing to do with it. Oh, I'll give you a clue there. 07740 938 500. Okay, maybe they get one on their birthday, maybe on Valentine's Day, and you times that across a lifetime, it's 100 what?
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12: I'm Simon James. So far today, some mostly clear on the main routes or on the move in around the centre of Sunderland this morning. No problems yet to see coming into the city on Chester Road. We're doing fine on Westington Way and Sunderland Highway. A clear start for the A19. On the move at Hilton Bridge. Doing fine as well on the A1M for the time being. No reported problems in Durham. Will appear to be on the move in Darlington as well. And so far, looking at the trains, it's a clear start for the Metro.
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0: Ching Mika at Nation. And Sheryl Crow in the 90s before that at 10 to 7. A bit of showbiz news this morning. There's a campaign by the Gladiators to bring back a fellow gladiator, Giant, that was axed from this year's series because he had an OnlyFans model girlfriend, but he doesn't anymore, so they think he should be reinstated. They'll be filming that in the summer holidays in the Sheffield Arena for us to watch next year. And Strictly's Neil Jones has got married to Love Island's Shina Mills, apparently, in an Italian wedding over the weekend. He used to be married to the Russian Katya Jones from Strictly. They got divorced and now he got married, but apparently his family wasn't invited. And Michelle Ryan has been axed permanently from EastEnders following a backlash over her comeback a little while ago. So that's in the showbiz news this morning as well. The Girls Aloud have confirmed that they're going to release two unheard tracks. Can't wait for that. And happy birthday today to Patrick Stewart, 86 today. Harrison Ford is 84. Talisa is 38. And Ian Hislop, off the telly, and, well, he's a magazine editor as well, of course, for Private Eye. He's 66 today.
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0: Answer time then. The average woman will receive about 100 of these in her lifetime. It's bouquets of flowers. Ah, do you think you're average? Above average? Below average? The average lass will receive 100 bouquets of flowers in her lifetime, apparently. That's the answer. I'll have another Mind Masher tomorrow. Well done if you got that right.

0: Alex Warren's Fever Dream at Nation. Before that, from the 80s, from Flashdance, the musical, Irene Cara, What a Feeling. Big musical this week in Sunderland. It's another 80s film that's been turned into a big musical. It's The Karate Kid. What else is going on this week across the northeast? I'll have a look. And also, Make Me a Winner is worth 777 this Friday. Yes, 777 grand. Simon Grundy at breakfast. Northeast News next for this Monday.
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2: Squishmallow squad, get us underway. Oh, strong header from Maui. Straight to Boyle on the wing. Here comes Gordon. 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
15: The top stories this hour. More than 2,700 people are thought to have died because of May and June's record heat waves in England and Wales. Researchers say the hot weather can lead to heat exhaustion, stress on the heart and a worsening of lung conditions. Dr. Claire Barnes helped on the report.
16: If we don't do anything to slow the rate of warming and ultimately stop it, then at some point the number of people dying from heat stress in the summer will overtake the number of people that are dying during the winter months.
15: Meanwhile, firefighters are currently dealing with 19 wildfires across England and Wales. Two men who went into the sea to rescue two children have died. It happened at a beach in Hartlepool yesterday afternoon. Police say there's nothing to suggest former MP Anne Widdecombe's death was politically motivated. Detectives have been given more time to question a 28-year-old suspect. And Yannick Sinner says there's no better place to play tennis than Wimbledon after winning a second title there. Italy's world number one came from a set down to beat French Open champion Alexander Zverev.
17: Now for the news across the northeast. Two men have died after going into the sea to help two children in trouble at a beach near Hartlepool. Police were called to Seaton Carew at around 3:45 yesterday afternoon. Both children are safe. £10 million project to improve water quality in a County Durham village is moving into its second phase. Northumbrian Water's upgrading the network in Pelton to reduce storm overflow spills, with work near the Wind expected to continue until March 2027. People in Darlington are being invited to have their say on the future of the town centre. The council says the review will help create a strategy for how the area is used for shopping, work, leisure and community life in the years ahead. And a trial using cows to boost wildlife at a Sunderland park has been hailed as an early success. Durham Wildlife Trust says grazing at Elmore Country Park appears to have helped wildflowers and orchids flourish, with plans for the Hereford cattle to return next spring.
14: Weather.
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17: Any low cloud will burn off, leaving sunny spells, a gentle breeze and highs of 18 Celsius. That's the latest. I'm Caroline Verdon. Nation
0: Radio. Good morning, that's us. 7:02 across the northeast. Thanks, Caroline. This is Simon Grundy. Monday morning, the 13th of July. What a weekend. And here we are for this Monday morning. A little cooler on the coast. Sundown tonight, 9:37. And roads, rails, absolutely fine so far this morning. The coolest place in the country.

80s Paul Simon, You Can Call Me Al. Before that, Bare Naked Ladies. 90s, noughties, something like that. 7:09. Anyway, Monday morning, the 13th of July. No matter the year, well after nine, though. Our golden hour. You've got to guess the year, but not at the moment. Just playing the tunes because they're great. And one from Holly Humberston in just a moment. Her brilliant current tune in just a sec. Last week of term, I know a fair few people that work in education. Teachers can't wait for the long break. Of course they can't. Parents and grandparents not looking forward to it as much, maybe because of all the childcare issues, but the kids break up this week from school. And there's a bit of a warning about the summer getaway. The RAC said that there's going to be 14 million people hitting the roads, maybe Friday night straight after school, or maybe next weekend. It's going to be the biggest and busiest in 4 years, only beating the one of 2022 when the pandemic ended and we remembered what holidays were like. It's going to be all over the country. There will be some hot spots, but do expect a lot of people on the roads this weekend who are either going driving to ports to drive to France, maybe down south, or going to the airport, or going on a staycation to the Lake District or Scotland, whatever. The roads are expected to be really, really busy. And the heat wave is set to continue, especially down south here in the northeast. We're the coolest part of the country because of the wind coming off the North Sea. So it's not in the 30s, nowhere near, but it is down south, and the heat wave is set to continue for a few more days. It's been very hot and very dangerous down south for some people as well, but not here in the northeast. And they are expecting a baby boom next April, apparently, because of the heat. It's an aphrodisiac for some. And that's though true. I've read that they are expecting a baby boom in 9 months' time. Anyway, this is Holly Humberston at Nation Radio. It's right.

0: Toto's Africa at Nation Radio from the 80s and Holly Humberstone before that. 7:18 across the northeast, a lot going on this week. The Karate Kid, the musical, is on at the Sunderland Empire all this week from tomorrow. At the weekend, you've got The Tiger Who Came to Tea live at the Hippodrome in Darlington to kick off the school holidays Friday and Saturday. If you love Strictly, Nikita Kuzmin is at the Tyne Theatre. He's Ukrainian, right? But that's tomorrow night, the pro from Strictly, Nikita. You've also got Gary Newman at the Glasshouse in Gateshead on Saturday, and the Drifters at the Whitley Bay Playhouse on Wednesday night. Durham Brass, that's started. It's already running until Sunday, and this Sunday as well at Bent's Park in South Shields, you've got the Sunday afternoon concerts. Not free anymore, are they? You've got to spend a few quid to see Sonia, 911, and local ledge Joe McKeldry. And there's also the Seam Festival this weekend as well. It used to be called the Seam Carnival, I seem to remember, but that's both days this weekend. The Seam Festival all over the town. That's this weekend. And the weather is dry all the way through the week and for the weekend. Simon Grundy at
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6: I'm Simon James. So far today, still moving fairly well in and around the centre of Sunderland. We're clear over the Wearmouth Bridge. Queen Alex Bridge doing okay, as is the Northern Spire. We're fine at Hilton Bridge for the A19. Generally incident free on the A19, just heading up to Jarrow and South Tyneside. Usual build up on the approach to the Tyne Tunnel. So far, we're fine for the A1M. Just the usual build up coming into Durham around Framwell Gate Moor. And we're still looking at pretty clear for the time being in around Darlington.
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0: 90s John Secada, before that newlywed Taylor Swift. 7:30 across the northeast. Going to be a dry week this week. Plenty of sunshine, a bit hazy today. And there's also a northeasterly wind blowing. So temperatures inland for the northeast today, 21, 19 on the coast. And if you're going abroad on your holes, I mentioned earlier on that it is the last week of term. A lot of people going on their holidays as soon as this weekend. So there's going to be a lot of traffic on the roads if you're lucky enough to be going anywhere. If you're having a staycation, if you're having a vacation, what do you take in your suitcase? 2,000 travellers said that they will take, apparently, out of this survey, 50% say tea bags. 36% say that they will take biscuits. 35% say that they will often take clothes that they never wear because they're the wrong season. So what are you taking? Like hoodies. Are you going abroad? It's like 40 degrees. Anyway, that's in the news this morning that we're reading. There's also people that take their own towel, like 20% of people. 12% of people take hangers because they know that the hotel won't have enough. 14% say they take condiments with them. That could be salt and pepper or even tomato ketchup, knowing that they won't be able to get it when they're the other end. Wow. Have a good one. If you can't afford a holiday this year, well, how about this?
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0: Well, you could even buy yourself somewhere abroad if you won this kind of money. 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If you were listening last Friday, Pat won £750,000. She's going to help her two sons and her grandchildren through their education, and she's going to buy them a house too, each. Nice. So what would you do with this kind of money? It's even more this Friday. 777. Yeah, £777,000. That works out to be £15,540 a year over 20 years. Could you retire on that kind of money? Well, maybe. Why don't you try and win it? 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Calls charged at the standard rate. 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The lines will close, 5 p.m. Friday. Then we'll do the draw, and then we'll make that call. That one person guaranteed to have transferred Friday night £777,000. So to get in the draw, text play to 65115. 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
0: I played Taylor Swift earlier on. Here's another newlywed, Dua Lipa, on Nation Radio. And then we're back in the 80s with the best variety of hits. This is Simon Grundy at breakfast across the Northeast. Morning.

0: 80s Wham, Freedom. And before that, Dua Lipa. 20 to 8, this is Simon Grundy across the northeast, waking up the region this morning with the best variety of hits. Local info, the local news at 8, of course. Caroline's got that. Simon in the travel centre, the other one, has got the latest traffic in just a mo. And have you seen from Nation Radio, we've got a brand new website, The Voucher Club, where there's vouchers for half-price discounts on all kinds of things. I'm looking here, theme park, music festival. There's a food festival. 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Stay at the Hilton Garden Inn next to the Stadium of Light for half price. But there's only one voucher left on this. This has been the most popular. I'm not surprised. If you've always wanted to stay at the Hilton Garden Inn next to the Stadium of Light in Sunderland, it's half price. But there's one voucher left. 10 years they've been there, and they've just had a bit of a glow up, and you can stay in a newly fitted queen room with breakfast the following morning for just £60. Normally it's £120 for bed and breakfast with a bottle of fizz on arrival. Just £60. So you can keep the voucher, maybe treat somebody for a birthday night away. You can stay pretty much whenever you want, subject to availability, and normally that means avoiding a football match at the stadium, but otherwise you can stay whenever you want. You've got to get the voucher, though. 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Simon Grundy at
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8: I'm Simon James. Nothing too unusual in around Sunderland so far this morning. Still fairly clear in the city centre, doing fine overall. The bridges. A19 locally is clear, just the usual build-up heading up to the South Tyneside. Slow approaching Jarrow on the way towards the Tyne Tunnel. A little bit busy at Washington. This is Sunderland Highway approaching Washington Highway. We're fine on the A1M motorway, just further north. The A1 looking slow after the Angel of the North. Usual build-up once you bypass Gateshead, heading up towards the Metro Centre. We're still mostly fine in Durham and Darlington.
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Mamma Mia at Nation Radio, ABBA, of course, and Shawn Mendes before that. We do play the best variety of hits. There's a couple of examples for you. Some sunshine coming through the cloud this morning, but a wind coming off the sea, so it's nice and fresh, really. 21 inland, 19 on the beaches. Down south, they've still got this heat wave for more days than they thought, and it's over 30 degrees. Not here, though. And in the showbiz news this morning, a bit sad to report that the actor Sam Neill has passed away at 78 over the weekend. He was the baddie in Peaky Blinders for a few series, if you remember, the Irish chief of police, also originally from Jurassic Park. And the actress Michelle Ryan is being axed by the BBC after she came back to EastEnders. There was a bit of a backlash from viewers, but I think she will not be back when she leaves again. And also in the showbiz news this morning is one of the Strictly pros has got married again. Neil Jones married Katya Jones, the Russian, but divorced, and now Love Island star China Mills he's got married to over the weekend. And Girls Aloud have said that they're going to release a couple of songs that we've never heard before. If you're a Girls Aloud fan, that's in the news this morning. And happy birthday today to Patrick Stewart, 86, Harrison Ford, 84, Ian Hislop, 66, and Talisa is 38 today.

0: Take that. Current song, You're a Superstar. Gary said, last weekend, last gig of the tour, the circus tour will never be back. He says, I found it really difficult in the mid-50s. I can't imagine him doing it again when I'm older. You might have seen him in Sunderland. But they're planning something new for next time. We'll see what that is then. Simon Grundy at breakfast. Mission Radio. Full update at 8 for the North East. Coming up.
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17: Top stories this hour. New research estimates as many as 2,700 people may have died in England and Wales this year due to the heat waves in May and June. Scientists say approximately 59% of deaths that occurred during the May heat wave are attributable to the additional heat generated by climate change. Meanwhile, firefighters are currently dealing with 19 wildfires across England and Wales. Dave Swallow is from the National Fire Chiefs Council.
18: There's absolutely no need to have any kind of naked flame. Barbecues, campfires, fireworks, take your rubbish home with you. There's occasions where glass bottles magnify the sun's light.
17: Jurassic Park and Peaky Blinders star Sam Neill has died at the age of 78. The Northern Ireland-born New Zealand actor's family say he passed away suddenly after being given the all-clear from cancer. Detectives are continuing to question a man over the murder of former MP Anne Widdecombe. He was arrested in Rotherham on Saturday night. And for a second year in a row, Jannik Sinner is the men's Wimbledon champion. The Italian beat French Open winner Alexander Zverev on centre court yesterday.
19: Now for the news across the northeast. Two men have died after going into the sea to help two children in trouble at a beach near Hartlepool. Police were called to Seaton Carew at around 3:45 yesterday afternoon. Both children are safe. A £10 million project to improve water quality in a County Durham village is moving into its second phase. Northumbrian Water's upgrading the network in Pelton to reduce storm overflow spills, with work near the Wind expected to continue until March 2027. People in Darlington are being invited to have their say on the future of the town centre. The council says the review will help create a strategy for how the area is used for shopping, work, leisure and community life in the years ahead. And a trial using cows to boost wildlife at a Sunderland park has been hailed as an early success. Durham Wildlife Trust says grazing at Elmore Country Park appears to have helped wildflowers and orchids flourish, with plans for the Hereford cattle to return next spring.
14: Weather.
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19: Any low cloud will burn off, leaving sunny spells, a gentle breeze and highs of 18 Celsius. That's the latest. I'm Caroline Verdon.
0: Good morning, thanks Caroline. Currently 15 degrees outside at the moment and a northeasterly wind making it feel a little cooler across the day. They've still got an amber alert down south and it's 30 odd. Thankfully, it's nowhere near that here. Simon Grundy at breakfast. Radio. It's going to be a lovely week. Last week of term for the bands, of course. Looking at the roads this morning, still going to school, still the college run, still heading to work, it's busy, but nothing out of the ordinary.

90s Ultranate, be free to do what you want to do. At 80s Kenny Loggins before that, the theme to Footloose. There's a big musical in the Northeast this week in Sunderland at the Theatre of the Empire. They've got Karate Kid, the musical, another 80s film that's been turned into a big stage show. Looking forward to seeing that. It opens tomorrow, runs until Saturday. Of course, the bands are off on their school halls breaking up this week. A lot of people excited for that. Parents thinking, oh, childcare, what am I going to do? It is a bit of a logistical nightmare. I remember those days when Charlotte was at school. But there's been a report that's been published as the kids get ready to break up for their summer holidays that 10% of bands have fallen asleep in the past academic year at school. The poll of parents found that 5 to 12-year-olds mainly nod off because they've not had enough sleep the night before. And a third of parents are blaming the warmer weather, the lighter nights, for kids being unable to sleep. It's the same for all of us, really. But a fifth said that their children, 20%, wake up too early. And a similar number said that the bands are exhausted by after-school clubs and they're just not getting enough sleep. 12% of parents quizzed that they said that they often keep their bands off school if they look tired so they can go back to bed again and have a lie in. Half of parents said that their kids look knackered at least 3 times a week. Blimey, just wait till their parents and they've got a job and everything that you've got to juggle, right? Aww, pampered kids. Anyway, this is The Script at Nation Radio. Hope they're not on their phones all night. Maybe a bit of that as well. If I stand-

0: Simon Climie, Rob Fisher, Love Changes Everything. Yeah, 80s Climie Fisher and Nation. And before that, The Script, The Man in the Arena, fresh from their tour, supporting Take That, of course. And they're doing their own tour at the arena with Nation Radio later this year, if you fancy seeing them. Now, can you get me a nice song to choose to play a little later? It's our topical tune, and here's today's story for you.
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0: A man is lucky to be alive after surviving a terrifying encounter with a lioness. Reports say that he was pinned to the ground by the animal for about 30 minutes. Bystanders shouting and throwing stones in an attempt to scare the lioness away made her more angry, started to bare her teeth, and they thought she was going to start nibbling away at him. However, the lad who was underneath this lioness for half an hour started to stroke her ear and go, shh, shh, try and calm her down. And it worked. She let him loose. She went running back into the forest and he escaped with his life. Blimey, could you stay calm like that? What song should I play? 07740-938-500 WhatsApp, Nation Radio Northeast on Facebook. What about Raw, Katy Perry? What about Sarah Bareilles, the song Brave? What about Circle of Life, Elton John, about the Lion King? Well, I don't know about that. What about Little Lion Man, Mumford & Sons? Do you remember them? What about Get Off, Prince, Leave Me Alone, Michael Jackson? You can think of something better, I'm sure. We decided they might be a bit of a choice, but sometimes you often, no, often, you come up with a better one. So let's hope today's the case. 07740-938-500. That's our WhatsApp number, or Nation Radio Northeast on Facebook. This lad that went viral, having been pinned down by a lioness for about half an hour, but he walked away with his life because he shushed her and calmed her down. Whew. And the latest traffic next for the Northeast. I'll leave that with you.
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7: I'm Simon James. Nothing too unusual in around Sunderland. Does look heavy though coming in from Washington. Some queues at Nissan Works on Sunderland Highway. A19 North heading up to South Tyneside. Huge delays towards Jarrow and the Tyne Tunnel. The northbound A1M is backing up near Durham between Bowburn and Carville, junction 61 and 62. Huge delays coming in towards Durham, towards Framwellgate Moor this morning. Heavier at Harrogate Hill coming into Darlington. We're not too bad on the Metro. Transpan Express trains though at the side of Middlesbrough up to a 30-minute delay.
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0: Carly Rae Jepsen, Supertramp before that, an absolute classic. Waking up the Northeast with the best variety of hits. This is Simon Grundy. Morning, it's 8:30, and it's going to be a nice day today. Plenty of sunshine amongst the clouds, but dry, and a completely dry week by the look of it, and temperatures nowhere near what they are down south. Too hot down there, they've got the Amber Alert, 30-odd degrees. Here in the Northeast, 21 this afternoon. On the coast, 19, because of a wind coming off the sea all day. So that's nice, especially if you're back to work, and sunsets tonight at 9:37. On the roads this morning, very busy. A lot of schools obviously haven't broken up yet. A lot of people are heading to work. There's a northbound partial blockage on the A1M between Bowburn and Carville, junction 61 to 62. The Travel Centre say that it's a reported traffic problem. Not very specific, so if you can add some detail, that'd be good. 0191 548 6767. So northbound, there's standing traffic, I'm afraid, between Bowburn and Carville because of a partial blockage there. Tunnel about 15 minutes, so that's pretty normal everywhere else. That number again to help, 0191 548 6767.
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0: And did you hear Pat on Friday win £750,000? She's going to help her two sons and grandchildren with their education. She's going to buy them all a house as well. Wow. What do you do with that kind of money? Well, it's even more this week. It is 777. Yes, £777,000. 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If you could, would you retire if you're of an age? Maybe you could. Well, try and win it. You've got to get in the draw to win £777,000. A guaranteed winner on Friday, tax-free. You just need to be lucky. But get in the draw. 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Calls charged at the standard rate. Over 18s only, and all the other rules for this network competition are on our website. Lines close 5 p.m. on Friday. Yep. And then we'll do the draw and then we'll make the call. That one person guaranteed to have transferred on Friday night, 777K. Whew. So you need to be in the draw though. So text PLAY to 65115. You never know. Good luck.
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0: 8:32 across the Northeast. This is Simon Grundy. Good morning, Monday the 13th of July. And Ed Sheeran. Every

0: Bangles on this Manic Monday. Almost 20 to 9. It's going to be a frantic Friday, I think, what with people going on their holidays by the look of it. The RAC are saying that there's going to be 14 million people hitting the road, whether that's after work, after school, maybe Friday, if the bands break up for the summer holidays on Friday. It could be the weekend, but they're saying that it's going to be the busiest on the roads for 4 years. If you remember, we forgot what a holiday was during the pandemic, and there was a big rush in the summer of 2022. Well, this could be almost as busy. They're saying that people from the northeast going up to Scotland, going to the Lake District maybe, people down south going across the ferries from Dover and whatever, there's going to be huge queues in some places. And don't forget the new EU entry-exit system is also going to cause long queues as well. When I went to Germany last year, we signed up to it. You've got to use your fingerprints and you've got to use your face instead of having your passport stamped. So we were set up last November going through Germany. But when we went to Hungary a few months ago, it wasn't even up and running. The machines were all kind of mothballed in the corner. So who knows what's going on? So just be prepared for long queues at airports and lots of traffic on the roads. And that starts this weekend. Not yet, though. Got to finish school. Got to finish work. Let's get the latest next on the roads. It's a normal Monday morning. And last time we heard, a bit of a problem on the A1. Simon Grundy had
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8: I'm Simon James. Not too bad generally coming into Sunderland this morning, but it is backing up both sides of the A19 between Herrington and Chester Road. Also a queue coming in from Washington, busy at the Nissan Works on Sunderland Highway. Further up the A19, huge delays approaching Jarrow and the Tyne Tunnel. The A1M north at Durham had a problem briefly, junction 61 to 62. That seems to be running better. We're not too bad on the Metro this morning, but Northern Trains is up to a half-hour delay between Sunderland and Middlesbrough and between Darlington and Middlesbrough.
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1: Happy Mondays, and there's George Ezra's Budapest.
0: For you, I'd leave it all.
1: I was there a few weeks ago on my bucket list of places to go to. What a beautiful city. And from Budapest, Mr. Rubik, that invented the cube. It's his birthday today. I'll get to that in a moment. And in the showbiz this morning, some really sad news. Sam Neill has passed away. You might remember he was in Jurassic Park in the 80s, 90s. He was also the Irish chief of police, the baddie, in Peaky Blinders in series 1 and 2, I seem to remember. Anyway, passed away over the weekend at 78. Getting married this weekend was strictly Neil Jones. Originally he got married to Katya, the Russian, but now he's married to the Love Island star China Mills, so that's in the showbiz. And the Gladiators want Giant to come back. He was axed because of his relationship with an OnlyFans model, but now they've broken up. The other Gladiators want him back. They start filming at the Sheffield Arena in the summer holidays, getting ready for the next series that we won't see till January, of course. And Girls Aloud are going to bring out some new music, apparently. Two songs that are in the bag that we've never heard before. And happy birthday to Patrick Stewart, 86 today. Harrison Ford, 84. Erno Rubik, the cube inventor, yeah, 82 today. Ian Hislop is 66. Lisa Riley's 50. Craig Bellamy's 47. And Talisa is 38.
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1: And the news story earlier on was a terrified man was pinned to the ground by a lioness for half an hour. People shouting at it, throwing stones at it to release him. But she never caused him any harm. But every time she got something thrown at her, she started to growl. I'm surprised that she didn't start nibbling away at him, but she didn't. He stayed calm and was shushing her and stroking her ear, and she walked away. Wow. Under Pressure, Queen and David Bowie. Tony says you should play that as your topical tune. Wow, yeah. Brave, Sarah Bareilles has come up a lot. Little Lion Man, Mumford & Sons. Lee said you should play that in Durham. Thank you for that. I like this, though. Today's topical tune is going to be this. The lion sleeps tonight. A whim away, a whim away. Why not? Sheila, thanks. In see 'em.

0: Lonely Young and Get Ready for Some Oldies. Golden Hour After Nine includes Prince. And Pat Benatar, Love is a Battlefield. And King, do you remember Paul King with the massive mullet? 80s, but what year after the latest for the Northeast? Nation
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10: The top stories this hour. More than 2,700 people are thought to have died because of May and June's record heat waves in England and Wales. Researchers say the hot weather can lead to heat exhaustion, stress on the heart and a worsening of lung conditions. Dr. Claire Barnes helped on their report.
11: If we don't do anything to slow the rate of warming and ultimately stop it, then at some point the number of people dying from heat stress in the summer will overtake the number of people that are dying during the winter months.
10: Meanwhile, we're told firefighters are currently dealing with nearly 20 wildfires across England and Wales. Experts say this dry weather puts the UK at exceptional risk of blazes. Jurassic Park star Sam Neill has died at the age of 78. His family say the actor's death in Sydney was sudden and unexpected. Detectives are continuing to question a man over the murder of former MP Anne Widdecombe. He was arrested in Rotherham on Saturday. And England are back in training at their Kansas City base ahead of flying to Atlanta for their World Cup semi-final on Wednesday night. They'll be taking on three-time champions Argentina.
12: Now for the news across the northeast. Two men have died after going into the sea to help two children in trouble at a beach near Hartlepool. Police were called to Seaton Carew at around 3:45 yesterday afternoon. Both children are safe. A £10 million project to improve water quality in a County Durham village is moving into its second phase. Northumbrian Water's upgrading the network in Pelton to reduce storm overflow spills, with work near the Wind expected to continue until March 2027. People in Darlington are being invited to have their say on the future of the town centre. The council says the review will help create a strategy for how the area is used for shopping, work, leisure and community life in the years ahead. And a trial using cows to boost wildlife at a Sunderland park has been hailed as an early success. Durham Wildlife Trust says grazing at Elmore Country Park appears to have helped wildflowers and orchids flourish, with plans for the Hereford cattle to return next spring.
7: Weather.
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12: Any low cloud will burn off, leaving sunny spells, a gentle breeze and highs of 18 Celsius. That's the latest. I'm Caroline Verdon.
0: Cheers, Caroline. Just gone 9. Monday morning across the northeast. A little cooler on the coast. Thankfully, it's not as hot as it is down south. The heatwave continues for them in the 30s. Phew. But today's oldies are pretty hot. The Smiths playing a bit. King, Whitney Houston.

0: 80s Pat Benatar, Love is a Battlefield. Before that, Prince. Our golden hour, what is the year today? Two down, loads to go. It is the whole hour, so there's plenty coming up. And in the local footy, a young 18-year-old local lad started playing professional football for Newcastle United. Paul Gascoigne, there you go. Gazza was just 18 when he made his debut. And in Sunderland, well, it was at Wembley. Sunderland played Norwich in the League Cup final, the Milk Cup, but ended up losing. And because of the effort to stay in the Milk Cup, their league run was just terrible. In fact, it kind of all ended with a 3-1 defeat to Newcastle in the Weir Tyne Derby at Roker Park, and the season never recovered. So they were relegated from the first division. Ouch! In what year? And this was the biggest film at the cinema.
1: Wait a minute, Doc. Are you telling me that you built a time machine out of a DeLorean?
0: Michael J. Fox, yeah, Back to the Future was the biggest film of the year. Sylvester Stallone was a big movie star. It was Rambo Part 2, Rocky Part 4. Other films included Goonies and The Breakfast Club and the first Police Academy film. 1980, what?

0: Smiths. How Soon Is Now. I used to love that. Morrissey. And before that, Jackie Graham's Round and Around. What is the mystery year today on Nation Radio? Go to our Facebook page. There's an extra clue there. It's Nation Radio Northeast. You can guess underneath, of course, or WhatsApp 07740938500. It was the year that Bruce Springsteen played at St. James's Park. The Boss was touring the world with Born in the USA, the album. It was also the year that the Tyne Theatre caught fire, massive fire, gutted the roof and backstage, and it was gutted, really. Obviously, it's been rebuilt since the 1980s. The Tyne Theatre and Opera House caught fire during a performance of the musical Annie. And it was also the year that Steve Cram, the Jarrah Arrah, dominated the sports news. He broke three world records in a single 19-day window in 1980 Watt. And it was also the year that the miners' strike came to an end after being out for almost a year. And this, in America, what on earth were they thinking?
1: When we brought you the new taste of Coke, we knew that millions would prefer it, and millions do. What we didn't know was how many thousands of you would phone and write asking us to bring back the classic taste of original Coca-Cola. Well, we read and we listened, and you know the rest.
0: It's a classic example of trying to fix something that ain't broke. They changed the recipe of Coca-Cola. And then, of course, they had to do a U-turn very quickly. People didn't like it. It was too sweet. 80 Watt.
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0: Whitney Houston. And before that, King, Love and Pride. What is our mystery year today? Just gone 9:30 across the northeast. This is Simon Grundy. It's going to be a nice week this week. No rain in the forecast by the look of it, with temperatures a lot cooler in the northeast than pretty much everywhere else in the UK because of the wind coming off the North Sea. But they still have an amber alert down south. Temperatures in the 30s. And this heat wave has been extended for them, but not for us. 21, 19 on the coast. Pretty nice, I would say, especially if you're at work. Otherwise, it's just too hot, isn't it? And if you are at work, can you give me the answer to this? If you're driving, don't touch your phone. But if you're not, grab it and send me a WhatsApp message. 07740 938 500 or go to Facebook, Nation Radio Northeast. The extra clue might help you there. It was the year that the Casio keyboard was one of the most popular gifts for Christmas. The Casio keyboard. And also the year that Microsoft launched Windows 1.0. And also the year that Symbolics.com became the first ever website to have .com in its name. And also other countries were registering like .co.uk, .org.uk, .uk. So the beginning of the internet, really. So what's the year? And to the day, today, the 13th of July. This happened at Wembley Stadium and at the JFK Stadium in Philadelphia.
1: There is not enough money coming in, and all these people are not playing for the good of their health. They're playing for the good of other people's health. So get your money out now and phone up and give us the money.
0: Yes, the F-bomb edited out there that was live on the telly. Ouch, Bob Geldof. Live Aid. And famously, Phil Collins performed at Wembley and in Philadelphia thanks to Concorde.

the best variety of hits. Whoa, whoa, whoa, whoa, whoa. Baltimore as Tarzan Boy. And before that, Howard Jones. So what's your guess? At 20 to 10, got about 15, 20 minutes left. It was the year that Miami Vice was shown for the first time. Crockett and Tubbs in their powder blue and pink suits. Do you remember? It's also the year that the Golden Girls was shown for the first time as well. Wish You Were Here with the late Judith Chalmers. It's also the year of Open All Hours with Ronnie Barker. Last of the Summer Wine, the two Ronnies. Yeah, another one with Ronnie Barker and Ronnie Corbett, of course. That's Life with Esther Ranson. It was a big consumer show back in 1980. What? And Cilla's Blind Date also debuted as well with Cilla Black. And this was on, as well as the TV shows. It's a classic. Hey, everyone together.

0: very tasty.
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0: They're very tasty.
2: 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But how many years exactly? What's your guess? 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And an absolute 80s classic in just a moment from the late Bonnie Tyler, who passed the other day.
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0: Bonnie Tyler's Holding Out for a Hero, an absolute classic from the 1980s, from the Welsh singer that passed away, of course, last week. I also played you Whitney Houston, Baltimora, Howard Jones, King, The Smiths, Prince, Pat Benatar, Jackie Graham, the biggest songs from 1980. What?
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0: Well, it's answer time if you've been watching the tennis over the last couple of weeks and you enjoy Wimbledon. If you remember, back in the 80s, a very young German called Boris Becker became the youngest player at 17 to win the men's Wimbledon singles championships. So does that help? Well, Lisa got it right. Well done. Thank you, Lisa Gibson. John in Washington. Ian Burns in Ryup. Rob, who's on holiday in the lakes, listens every day when he's in the northeast and obviously when he's away as well. Well done, Rob. Peter Moore from Cramlington, you're right. Happy Monday, Simon. Yeah, played the Happy Mondays, yeah. Anne from Sunderland. William, well done in Philadelphia, near Washington. Anne McHale in Sunderland. Janice Emmett and Ray and Paul. And Kayon got it right as well. Alison Powell, well done in Ryup. Lisa as well in Durham. Well done to Rebecca in Gateshead, to name but a few. I could keep going, but I don't have time, really. 1985. Yes! Let's have another...

0: John Parr's Man in Motion from the film St Elmo's Fire, recently brought out because of the Virgin Media ad, if you remember. An absolute classic from 1985, yet today's golden hour. Have a great day. I'll see you tomorrow from 6.
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5: top stories this hour. New research estimates as many as 2,700 people may have died in England and Wales this year due to the heat waves we saw in May and June. This comes as a patrol firefighters are currently dealing with nearly 20 wildfires across the two countries. The Home Secretary is expected to set out changes to the law later in order to deport the Rochdale grooming gang leader. Shabir Ahmed, who's 73, was released from prison this month after serving 14 years of a 22-year sentence for 30 child sex offences. Shabana Mahmood is due to say she's found a way to close a legal loophole which prevents his deportation to Pakistan. Catherine Atkinson is the victims minister.
6: This government would like him not to be in this country, and they have been focused on exploring how to achieve that. If it needs legislative changes, if it needs that kind of change, then that is what people are focused on delivering.
5: And Sam Neill, who starred in Jurassic Park, has died. The 78-year-old actor's family say he passed with the dignity that has characterised his whole life.
9: Now for the news across the northeast. Two men have died after going into the sea to help two children in trouble at a beach near Hartlepool. Police were called to Seaton Carew at about 3:45 yesterday afternoon. Both children are safe. A £10 million project to improve water quality in a County Durham village is moving into its second phase. Northumbrian Water's upgrading the network in Pelton to reduce storm overflow spills, with work near the Wind expected to continue until March 2027. People in Darlington are being invited to have their say on the future of the town centre. The council says the review will help create a strategy for how the area is used for shopping, work, leisure and community life in the years ahead. And a trial using cows to boost wildlife at a Sunderland park has been hailed as an early success. Durham Wildlife Trust says grazing at Elmore Country Park appears to have helped wildflowers and orchids flourish, with plans for the Hereford cattle to return next spring.
13: Weather.
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9: Any low cloud will burn off, leaving sunny spells, a gentle breeze and highs of 18 Celsius. That's the latest. I'm Caroline Verdon.
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0: Good morning. Welcome to Monday morning show here on Nation Radio. This is Mark Collins. I'll be with you through till 1 o'clock this lunchtime.

0: Can Do here on Nation Radio Northeast. And before that, I played you the current Mrs. Travis Kelce. Taylor Swift, of course, with I Knew It, I Knew You. 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

0: Genesis on Nation Radio with their Invisible Touch, and before that, Little Mix with their breakup song. So what were you doing on this day 41 years ago? Well, just before 11 o'clock this morning, I will give you a little reminder as to what you were doing on this day 41 years ago by playing you a particular song that is synonymous with this day 41 years ago. Nation
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0: 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I must say, I was there. It was one of the best days of my life. 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
2: top stories this hour. Experts are warning excess heat is now the most dangerous form of extreme weather in the UK. It follows a report which suggests the heat waves we saw in May and June resulted in 2,700 deaths across England and Wales. It also found climate change was a key cause, with two-fifths dying due to heat caused by human activity such as burning fossil fuels. GP Dr. Sonia Adesara says society needs to adapt.
16: I've had mothers calling me saying that they're in the top flat of a top building. They can't get the temperature to cool down. They're worried about their babies overheating. So we have to be doing more to making sure that everyone has accessible, cool spaces to go to during the daytime.
2: The Home Secretary is expected to set out how she'll change the law so that a Pakistan-born grooming gang leader can be deported. Shabir Ahmed from Rochdale was released from jail last month. Jurassic Park star Sam Neill's died at the age of 78. His family say his death was sudden and unexpected. And England are back in training at their Kansas City base ahead of flying to Atlanta for their World Cup semi-final on Wednesday.
17: Now for the news across the northeast. Two men have died after going into the sea to help two children in trouble at a beach near Hartlepool. Police were called to Seaton Carew at about 3:45 yesterday afternoon. Both children are safe. A £10 million project to improve water quality in a County Durham village is moving into its second phase. Northumbrian Water's upgrading the network in Pelton to reduce storm overflow spills, with work near the Wind expected to continue until March 2027. People in Darlington are being invited to have their say on the future of the town centre. The council says the review will help create a strategy for how the area is used for shopping, work, leisure and community life in the years ahead. And a trial using cows to boost wildlife at a Sunderland park has been hailed as an early success. Durham Wildlife Trust says grazing at Elmore Country Park appears to have helped wildflowers and orchids flourish, with plans for the Hereford cattle to return next spring.
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17: Sunny spells for the rest of the day with some breezy northeasterly winds and highs of 18 Celsius. That's the latest. I'm Caroline Verdon. Nation
0: 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And into another hour of the best variety of hits on your radio we go here on Nation Radio, with songs on the way from Miley Cyrus and Jermaine Stewart. 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

0: From 1994, thanks to Four Weddings and a Funeral, when it stayed at number one for 15 weeks. Wet, Wet, Wet with Love Is All Around here on Nation Radio. And before that, Gracie Abrams with That's So True. So it's time for Monday Morning's Weekday Link. Three songs to play you that today are all linked by one word. I think it's a bit of a tough one today. And unfortunately, I still have to say this, the WhatsApps are still down. So I'm going to have to take your word for it if you reckon you're going to get today's Weekday Link. So no need to WhatsApp in, because I can't get onto the WhatsApps at the moment. So you can have a guess as to what you think song number three could be. I'm going to play you the first two songs. And song number one is next here on Nation Radio on the Weekday Link.
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0: 1983, Is There Something I Should Know from Duran Duran. And before that, the brilliant Sam Fender with his excellent 17 Going Under. Two songs so far on the weekday link. Number one, Song in Heaven from Sparks, and Hungry Eyes from Eric Carmen. I'll let you know what song number three is just before midday today here on Nation Radio. Nation
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0: Basically, it's an excuse just to play that song, isn't it? Tiny Dancer, song number 3 on today's Weekday Link. We were looking for private songs. Private Eyes, Private Number, and Private Dancer. And I played Tiny Dancer as song number 3. Another Weekday Link for you to guess tomorrow morning at 11:20 here on Nation Radio. But on the way after the latest news headlines next at midday, it's an hour of 80s songs on the Nation 80s Takeover as we pay homage to our sister station, Nation 80s. Nation
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10: This hour, there's top a warning. We should do more to tackle climate change, as experts suggest excess heat's the most dangerous form of extreme weather. According to data, the hot temperatures in May and June have led to 2,700 deaths in England and Wales. Meanwhile, firefighters are tackling wildfires across parts of the two countries this lunchtime. The Home Secretary is expected to announce changes to the Immigration Act so the Rochdale grooming gang leader can be deported to Pakistan. 73-year-old Shabir Ahmed was released from prison recently. Sam Neill, best known for starring in Jurassic Park and Peaky Blinders, has died aged 78. His family say he passed away in Sydney. And England have been given a World Cup fitness boost. Joe Rawson's in Atlanta.
11: Nico O'Reilly is expected to be fit for the semi-final clash against Argentina on Wednesday night, despite suffering a hamstring problem in the quarter-final victory over Norway on Saturday. Declan Rice has recovered from illness and should also train fully, although several players are still being monitored after playing in extreme heat in Miami.
12: Now for the news across the northeast. Two men have died after going into the sea to help two children in difficulty at Seaton Carew Beach near Hartlepool. The children were rescued and taken to hospital as a precaution. Police say the men's deaths are not being treated as suspicious. Work is continuing on a £10 million environmental project in Pelton. Northumbrian Water says upgrades to sewage and rainwater systems will reduce storm overflow discharges and improve water quality in local watercourses. Cows could return to Sunderland Country Park next year after a trial to improve biodiversity was praised as a success. Durham Wildlife Trust says grazing's benefited wildflowers, including bee orchids, while allowing local people to continue using the park. And a new consultation's opened on the future of Darlington Town Centre. The council wants residents and businesses to help shape plans in the area as it undergoes significant investment, including regeneration projects worth more than £200 million.
8: Weather.
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12: Sunny spells for the rest of the day with some breezy northeasterly winds and highs of 18 Celsius. That's the latest. I'm Caroline Verdon.
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13: 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Welcome to Monday afternoon's edition of the Nation 80s Takeover here on Nation Radio. And we'll begin with a song that gave Lady Gaga her name.

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0: two acts that are still touring in 2026. Matt Goss is touring, playing Bros hits, and Nick Kershaw finished a bit of a UK tour last night in Bath. And there he is with I Won't Let the Sun Go Down on Me on the Nation 80s Takeover from Nation Radio, where still to come, I'll play you a song from Bruce Springsteen between now and 1 o'clock. 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

0: the reason he's called the boss is because he was the one who handed out the wages to the rest of the band at the end of the week. Bruce Springsteen's Dancing in the Dark wraps up Monday afternoon's edition of the Nation 80s Takeover from Nation Radio. Thank you very much for your company for this Monday. I'll see you for Tuesday morning show tomorrow at 10. Tony Shepherd follows the latest news headlines next at 1.
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16: The top story is this hour, and we're just hearing counter-terror police are now leading on the investigation into the death of Anne Widdecombe. The 78-year-old was found dead at her home in Devon on Thursday after suffering serious injuries. We're told it's after new information's come to light. Experts are claiming excess heat is the most dangerous form of extreme weather as people are urged to take climate change seriously. According to data, the hot temperatures in May and June may have led to 2,700 deaths in England and Wales. Emma Howard-Boyd chairs the National Heat Risk Commission.
17: We need to move away from an emergency response into a national strategic response, looking at how every department and government at every level can build in an upgrade that takes account of cooling options.
16: And England will wear their home kit against Argentina when the two sides meet in their World Cup semi-final on Wednesday. It means Thomas Tuchel's side will be in traditional white, while Lionel Messi's team will be in their dark blue away kit.
18: Now for the news across the northeast. Two men have died after going into the sea to help two children in difficulty at Seaton Carew Beach near Hartlepool. The children were rescued and taken to hospital as a precaution. Police say the men's deaths are not being treated as suspicious. Work is continuing on a £10 million environmental project in Pelton. Northumbrian Water says upgrades to sewage and rainwater systems will reduce storm overflow discharges and improve water quality in local watercourses. Cows could return to Sunderland Country Park next year after a trial to improve biodiversity was praised as a success. Durham Wildlife Trust says grazing's benefited wildflowers, including bee orchids, while allowing local people to continue using the park. And a new consultation's opened on the future of Darlington Town Centre. The council wants residents and businesses to help shape plans in the area as it undergoes significant investment, including regeneration projects worth more than £200 million.
10: Weather.
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18: Sunny spells for the rest of the day with some breezy northeasterly winds and highs of 18 Celsius. That's the latest. I'm Caroline Verdon.
19: 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Good afternoon. Thanks for that. Some great 80s there and more 80s tomorrow from midday here at Nation Radio. Tony Shepherd with you. This is a blue classic. It's One Love playing here.

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0: Monday afternoon across the northeast. Hi to Carlo, who's got us on. Thanks so much for getting in touch with us. Glad you're enjoying the music here this afternoon at Nation Radio Northeast. And if you fancy getting in the draw for this week's Wine and Steak Wednesday with Angelo's Ristorante, Sunnyside in Sunderland, just head over to nationplayer.com and select Nation Radio Northeast and get that entry in before midday on Wednesday for your chance to win this week. 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

0: Got some great suggestions in so far for our 90s selection after two this afternoon. We'll kick off with the legendary Roy Orbison, whose song charted in the 90s. And we've got a great Oasis number and a bit of early Robbie all to squeeze in after two here at Nation. Stick around. Nation
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7: The top stories this hour. Counter-terror police now leading the investigation into the death of the former Conservative MP Anne Widdecombe. We're told it's because new information and evidence has come to light after the 78-year-old Reform UK spokeswoman was found dead on Thursday. Reporter Gareth Barlow has been reading a statement from counter-terrorism policing.
8: Specialist officers have been working alongside colleagues in Devon and Cornwall Police. The man in custody has since been rearrested on suspicion of commission, preparation or instigation of acts of terrorism.
7: There's a warning to do more to tackle climate change, as experts suggest excess heat's the most dangerous form of extreme weather. According to data, the hot temperatures in May and June may have led to 2,700 deaths in England and Wales. And Richard E. Grant has described Sam Neill as an officer and a gentleman following his death at the age of 78. The New Zealand actor was known for his roles in Jurassic Park and Peaky Blinders.
9: Now for the news across the northeast. Two men have died after going into the sea to help two children in difficulty at Seaton Carew Beach near Hartlepool. The children were rescued and taken to hospital as a precaution. Police say the men's deaths are not being treated as suspicious. Work is continuing on a £10 million environmental project in Pelton. Northumbrian Water says upgrades to sewage and rainwater systems will reduce storm overflow discharges and improve water quality in local watercourses. Cows could return to Sunderland Country Park next year after a trial to improve biodiversity was praised as a success. Durham Wildlife Trust says grazing's benefited wildflowers, including bee orchids, while allowing local people to continue using the park. And a new consultation's opened on the future of Darlington Town Centre. The council wants residents and businesses to help shape plans in the area as it undergoes significant investment, including regeneration projects worth more than £200 million.
5: Weather.
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9: Sunny spells for the rest of the day with some breezy northeasterly winds and highs of 18 Celsius. That's the latest. I'm Caroline Verdon.
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10: 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And Roy Orbison first.

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1: 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I've got a great suggestion for this afternoon's old school run at 3:30. And we'll get a Daft Punk favourite on next after your headlines for three, next at Nation.
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10: The top stories this hour. Counter-terror policing are now leading the investigation into the death of Anne Widdecombe. Officers say new evidence has come to light 4 days after the former prisons minister was found with serious injuries at her home on Dartmoor. A man has been rearrested on suspicion of commission, preparation or instigation of acts of terrorism. Reporter Dan Whitehead is outside Devon and Cornwall police headquarters.
11: There's been developments as they've been questioning that 28-year-old British white man from Rotherham. Evidence and those interviews, the evidence they've gathered from the house there, police have been outside the house in Rotherham, evidence from his police interviews has brought in terrorism police now.
10: A 59-year-old man's been arrested after a 4-year-old girl died following a crash involving a car in Nottinghamshire. Emergency services were called to the village of Gotham yesterday afternoon. And experts are warning the UK needs to be more prepared for warm temperatures, as new data reveals the heat waves in May and June led to 2,700 deaths across England and Wales.
12: Now for the news from across the northeast. Hartlepool this morning, the deaths of two men who lost their lives trying to rescue children from the sea at Seaton Carew. The children are safe after being taken to hospital. Police say the incident is not being treated as suspicious. Work to reduce sewage overflows into streams around Pelson is entering its next phase. Northumbrian Water says its £10 million scheme will improve water quality in Chesterburn and Congburn by increasing the capacity of the local sewer network during heavy rainfall. Darlington Borough Council is asking residents and businesses for their views on the future of the town centre. According to the Local Democracy Reporting Service, the consultation will help shape future regeneration following more than £230 million of investment in the town. And a trial using grazing cows to boost wildlife for Elmore Country Park in Hetton has been held an early success. Durham Wildlife Trust says wildflowers and orchids appear to be thriving, with the Hereford cattle expected to return to the park next spring.
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12: Remaining dry with sunny spells into the evening before turning cloudy overnight. Lows down to 12 degrees. That's the latest. I'm Sean Moore.
13: 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Good afternoon. Thanks for making us part of your Monday afternoon. I'm Tony Shepherd here with you at Nation Radio. A Rick Astley favourite soon after this from Daft Punk. Playing now at Nation Radio.

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0: Any song like that that comes with its own dance goes just viral. Beyonce and Single Ladies on Nation Radio's Old School Run. 10 cities just before that. How great was that? That's the way love is on our Old School Run. More Old School Run classics tomorrow afternoon at this time, and we take a little trip back in time tomorrow morning at 9 a.m. See if you can work out our mystery year on the Golden Hour. Travel on the way in just a mo, and then in the 80s with the Pet Shop Boys. Nation
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10: I'm Samantha Dean. In Newcastle, the Central Motorway southbound, the usual delays from Great North Road to City Road, Swanhouse roundabout. Durham, the A167 Newcastle Road southbound slow. That's around the A690 Neville's Cross Bank. Sheraton, the A179 westbound, queuing traffic due to traffic light failure at the A19 Sheraton Junction, so approach with care. Middlesbrough, the A171 Cargo Fleet Lane, looking busy at Longlands Road at the Brambles Farm Junction.
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0: 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Thanks for letting me keep you company. 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
18: The top stories this hour. Counter-terror police are now leading the investigation into the death of former Minister Anne Widdecombe. 4 days after she was found with serious injuries at her home in Devon, officers say new evidence has come to light. House of Commons Speaker Sir Lindsay Hoyle has been paying tribute to the 78-year-old.
19: Anne was fierce and enjoyed robust political debate. Whether you agree with her or not, she was principled, spoke her mind and was true to her beliefs, which were informed by a Christian faith.
18: A 28-year-old man is currently being questioned by police. An investigation's underway after the bodies of 3 people were found at a house in Ballymena in Northern Ireland. Police say they're related and there's no ongoing risk to the public. 12 people have been arrested across the country by counter-terror police as part of an investigation into extreme right-wing terrorism. It relates to a threat against an Islamic event in Suffolk at the weekend. And in cricket, India have thrashed England by 270 runs in the historic first women's test match to be played at Lord's.
10: Now for the news from across the northeast. Hartlepool this morning, the deaths of two men who lost their lives trying to rescue children from the sea at Seaton Carew. The children are safe after being taken to hospital. Police say the incident is not being treated as suspicious. Word reduced sewage overflows into streams around Pelson is entering its next phase. Northumbrian Water says its £10 million scheme will improve water quality in Chesterburn and Congburn by increasing the capacity of the local sewer network during heavy rainfall. Darlington Borough Council is asking residents and businesses for their views on the future of the town centre. According to the Local Democracy Reporting Service, the consultation will help shape future regeneration following more than £230 million of investment in the town. And a trial using grazing cows to boost wildlife for Elmore Country Park in Hetton has been held an early success. Durham Wildlife Trust says wildflowers and orchids appear to be thriving, with the Hereford cattle expected to return to the park next spring.
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10: Remaining dry with sunny spells into the evening before turning cloudy overnight, lows down to 12 degrees. That's the latest. I'm Sean Moore.
21: 8690 from the A1M down to the Charlesgate roundabout in Durham. That's slow at the moment. And on the A19 southbound towards the Tyne Tunnel, delays of 10 minutes. We're Nation Radio across the North East with the best variety of hits. I'm Dave Sherwood with Wilson Phillips after this from Billy Ocean.

Nation Radio across the Northeast, playing the best variety of hits. I'm Dave Shaw with Lewis Capaldi and Gloria Estefan in a few moments' time. Quarter past four. Felt really strange last night, there being no World Cup action. And again today, no Wimbledon either. However, World Cup continues tomorrow with Spain and France in the semi-final. And of course, on Wednesday evening, 8 o'clock, taking on Argentina. That's going to be a tough one. It really is. Lewis Capaldi, Stay Love, Nation Radio. Oh,

0: 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We are Nation Radio. Whitney Houston, Billy Joel in a few moments' time, and the travel news for the Northeast too.
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10: I'm Samantha Dean. The A19 southbound's queuing at the Tyne Tunnel in Newcastle. Central Motorway southbound stop start from Great North Road to City Road. In Durham, the A167 Newcastle Road southbound slow around Neville's Cross Bank, adding around 10 minutes to your journey. Middlesbrough, the A171 Cargo Fleet Lane's looking slow. That's at the A1085 Longlands Road at Brambles Farm Junction. And in West Leighton, the A66 is slow at Collier Lane.
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0: on Nature Radio across the northeast with the best variety of hits. Dua Lipa, Phil Collins in a few moments' time. First of all, let's do a round of On the Box. What are they going on about there?
1: It is 9 inches, and I have it for you in a few colors.
2: So we have it in red.
1: Let me swivel back.
2: Yeah, we have the pink, and we also have in black.
0: What are you thinking this afternoon? 07740-938-500 on WhatsApp. 07740-938-500. 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

0: playing the best variety of hits across the Northeast. We are Nation Radio. I'm Dave Sherwood. Let's do a round of On the Box then. What are they going on about?
1: It is 9 inches, and I have it for you in a few colors.
2: So we have it in red.
1: Let me swivel back.
2: Yeah, we have the pink, and we also have in black.
0: Susan McClay in North Shields giving it a go today. Dave, is it an electric toothbrush? Is it?
3: Nah.
0: It's not, but that's a great answer, though. Susan, have a lovely evening. Thank you for giving it a go today. Travel news for the Northeast in a few moments' time. Then Sixpence None the Richer, and we'll open up the vinyl call.
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13: 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That's the variety. Local news, local traffic every 15 minutes, and it'll be a lot quieter. Not yet, though. The bands break up this week. 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
16: I'm Samantha Dean in Durham. The A167 Newcastle Road southbound slow. That's around Neville's Cross Bank, adding around 15 minutes to your journey. The A690 at Durham's queuing between the A1M Carville roundabout and Gilesgate roundabout. The A19 north and southbound looking slow at the Tyne Tunnel. The northbound side is adding around 15 minutes to your journey. And the Central Motorway in Newcastle southbound, the usual delays from Great North Road to City Road.
12: Travel
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Let's open up the vinyl vault, play somebody's vinyl first. Today, Sarah Gurney's vinyl first was bought from WH Smith's in Seaham. Oh, in Portal.

0: playing the best variety of hits across the northeast. We are Nation Radio. I'm Dave Sherwood, looking after things until 8 o'clock tonight, and then Roberto with the Nation Player 80s at 8. After the news for the northeast at 5 o'clock, we do celebrity laughs. And also at 5 o'clock, Feel Good 3, starting off with Pulp and the Pointer Sisters.
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10: Top stories at this hour. Police say new evidence means counter-terror officers have taken over the investigation into Anne Widdicombe's death. A 28-year-old man who was being held on suspicion of murder has been rearrested on other charges. The former prisons minister was found with serious injuries at her Devon home on Thursday, around 24 hours after it's thought she was killed. Tal Babu's a former chief superintendent at the Metropolitan Police Force.
11: Just because counter-terrorism officers are involved doesn't necessarily mean this terrorism matter, but all the resources of police service across the country are being made available to ensure the effective and timely investigation.
10: Iran's Islamic Revolutionary Guard Corps has been banned in the UK under new national security powers. Anyone carrying out attacks on its behalf faces life in prison. And data roaming charges are being scrapped for British tourists and business people heading to Switzerland. A new trade deal will also allow UK citizens to use e-gates at the country's airport.
0: Now for the news from across the northeast. Hartlepool this morning, the deaths of two men who lost their lives trying to rescue children from the sea at Seaton Carew. The children are safe after being taken to hospital. Police say the incident is not being treated as suspicious. Word to reduce sewage overflows into streams around Pelton is entering its next phase. Northumbrian Water says its £10 million scheme will improve water quality in Chesterburn and Congburn by increasing the capacity of the local sewer network during heavy rainfall. Darlington Borough Council is asking residents and businesses for their views on the future of the town centre. According to the Local Democracy Reporting Service, the consultation will help shape future regeneration following more than £230 million of investment in the town. And a trial using grazing cows to boost wildlife for Elmore Country Park in Hetton has been held an early success. Durham Wildlife Trust says wildflowers and orchids appear to be thriving, with the Hereford cattle expected to return to the park next spring.
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0: Remaining dry with sunny spells into the evening before turning cloudy overnight. Lows down to 12 degrees. That's the latest. I'm Sean Moore.
1: Nation Radio.
0: A1M northbound Chesley Street to the Angel. Angel to Metro Centre. That's busy. Then going the other direction. Metro Centre to the Bowes Incline. That's pretty slow too.
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0: Full travel update for the North East in about 20 minutes' time. We are Nation Radio. I'm Dave Sherwood. 5 o'clock, Feel Good 3, starting off with Pulp.

Nation Radio across the northeast with the best variety of hits. I'm Dave Sherwood, nearly 5:15. Kim Carnes and Alex Warren in a few moments' time. This weekend, both Saturday and Sunday, it is the Seaham Festival. Always a good one. Weather's looking good for it too. There will be lots of feature films on the large screen on the green. Entertainment from local acts and stores. And if England reach the World Cup final, they're going to show the final on that large screen on the green too. We are Nation Radio. Fever Dream, Alex Warren.

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1: 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I'm Dave Sherwood. 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
9: I'm Samantha Dean. In Middlesbrough, the A171 cargo fleet lane slow. That's at Longland Road at Brambles Farm Junction, adding 10 minutes to your journey. Durham, the A167 Newcastle Road southbound slow around Neville's Cross Bank. Howden, the A19 southbound's queuing at the Tyne Tunnel, and the A19 northbound slow, adding around 15 minutes to your journey. And in Newcastle, the Central Motorway southbound stop start from Great North Road to City.
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Playing the best variety of hits across the northeast. We are Nation Radio, Stephen Tintin Duffy and Chapel Row in a few moments. Time a little after 5:30. Let's do celebrity laughs. We know there's a northeast connection, there's a music connection. But who? Who do you reckon? Send me your guess right now on WhatsApp, 07740 938 500, 07740 938 500. Chapel Rowan, good luck, babe, Nation Radio. It's fun.

0: We are Nation Radio, playing the best variety of hits across the Northeast. Let's do celebrity laughs then. Jodie in Darlow saying, is it Martin Fry from ABC? Northeast Connection is he's performing at the South Tyneside Festival this month. He is indeed not this weekend, following weekend. Is it Martin Fry from ABC?
1: I'm afraid I have bad news for you.
0: It is not, but thank you for giving it a go. It's a pretty good answer though, Jodie. Play a game tomorrow just after 5:30. Travel news for the Northeast next, then Fleetwood Mac in Years and Years.
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6: 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That's the variety. Local news, local traffic every 15 minutes, and it'll be a lot quieter. Not yet, though. The bends break up this week. 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
9: I'm Samantha Dean in Durham. The A167 Newcastle Road southbound slow. That's around the A619 Neville's Cross Bank, adding around 10 minutes to your journey. Howden, the A19 southbound queuing at the Tyne Tunnel. Newcastle and the A167M Central Motorway southbound stop start from Great North Road to City Road. In Gateshead, the A167 Gateshead Highway is closed due to major works to demolish the flyover between the High Street West and Park Lane.
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0: Win Nation Radio playing the best variety of hits across the Northeast from tomorrow until the 18th. The Karate Kid, the musical at Sunderland Empire. Also tomorrow, Nikita Kuzmin from Strictly Pro. She's going to be the Time Theatre in Newcastle. Wednesday, Whitley Bay Playhouse, The Drifters. And 17th and the 18th, The Tiger Who Came to Tea at the Hippodrome in Darlington. Right, Eurythmics, Somber, just before 6.
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8: The top stories this hour. MPs are paying tribute to Anne Widdecombe, whose death is now being investigated by counter-terror police. The Commons Speaker, Sir Lindsay Hoyle, called her a courageous, principled politician. Home Secretary Shabana Mahmood described her as unique.
9: She brought an inimitable style to politics. She was forthright and fearless. As Lord Howard of Lym can attest, she had a memorable turn of phrase, and she was joyful. She thought seriously about ideas, but she did not take herself too seriously, and that allowed her to reach beyond this place.
8: A 28-year-old man is being questioned. The UK, Ukraine, and 8 other European allies have agreed a deal to protect the continent from ballistic missiles. The French president's office says they'll cooperate on technology and production to deter attacks. And a 20-year-old woman's been arrested on suspicion of starting a fire on moorland in Greater Manchester. Fire chiefs say crews are dealing with 19 active outbreaks during hot weather across the UK.
10: Now for the news from across the northeast. Hartlepool this morning, the deaths of two men who lost their lives trying to rescue children from the sea at Seaton Carew. The children are safe after being taken to hospital. Police say the incident is not being treated as suspicious. Word reduced sewage overflows into streams around Pelson is entering its next phase. Northumbrian Water says its £10 million scheme will improve water quality in Chesterburn and Congburn by increasing the capacity of the local sewer network during heavy rainfall. Darlington Borough Council is asking residents and businesses for their views on the future of the town centre. According to the Local Democracy Reporting Service, the consultation will help shape future regeneration following more than £230 million of investment in the town. And a trial using grazing cows to boost wildlife for Elmore Country Park in Hetton has been held an early success. Durham Wildlife Trust says wildflowers and orchids appear to be thriving, with the Hereford cattle expected to return to the park next spring.
11: Weather.
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10: Remaining dry with sunny spells into the evening before turning cloudy overnight. Lows down to 12 degrees. That's the latest. I'm Sean Moore.
0: Yeah. 167 heading towards Neville's Cross Bank in Durham. That's slow at the moment. A690 from the A1M down to the Giles Gate roundabout in Durham. That's stop start too. Full travel update for the Northeast. Round about 20 minutes time. I'm Dave Sherwood. 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Drive time Monday evening with Madonna and Eagle Eye Cherry after this. Rufus and Chaka Khan.

The new single, not doing as well as I thought it would. The new album, though, it's flying straight in at number one, Confessions Part 2, Madonna. Nation Radio across the northeast playing the best variety of hits. The South Tyneside Festival is on this week, and Bent Park Live Sunday is Joe McElderry and Sonia and 911. And then the following Sunday, ABC and Chesney Hawks. And on 2nd of August, it continues with Judge Jules, full live band, and Ultrabeat. Weather this weekend looking pretty good for it too. Mental as anything after Teddy Swims, Nation Radio across the

0: the best variety of hits across the Northeast. We are Nation Radio this coming Wednesday, another Wine and Steak Wednesday with our friends at Angelo's Restaurante, West Sunnyside in Sunderland. Your chance to win a steak dinner for two together with a bottle of house wine. 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You need to get into the draw before midday on Wednesday. 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You've got until midday to enter on Wednesday. Do it now. ABBA, Taylor Swift, the Translator Quiz, and the travel news for the Northeast next.
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8: I'm Samantha Dean in Newcastle. The A167M Central Motorway southbound. Delays from Great North Road to City Road. Gateshead, the B1296 Old Durham Road. There's a lane closed due to roadworks from Camilla Street to the Gateshead Highway. Bolden Colliery, the B1298 Abingdon Way. There's temporary lights and roadworks in both directions between Whitney Way and the A184 Newcastle Road. Stockton on Tees, Nelson Terrace, one lane's closed at Dovecot Street.
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0: 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Find you on Cannibals, Benson Boone in a few moments' time. First of all, translator quiz. Great British phrase in Filipino today.
1: Ito ay isang piraso ng cake.
0: What do you reckon? Any idea?
1: Ito ay isang piraso ng cake.
0: Give you the answer in about 5 minutes' time. First of all, sorry I'm here for someone else. 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

0: 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Translator quiz then, great British phrase today in Filipino.
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0: Do another one tomorrow, just after 6:30. Travel news for the Northeast next. And then Eternal and Rudimental.
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10: I'm Samantha Dean in Newcastle. The Central Motorway southbound delays from Great North Road to City Road Swanhouse roundabout. The Tyne Bridge, the A167 lane closure and a speed restriction of 30 narrow lanes due to roadworks. That's from the A167M to Church Street at Gateshead. The Gateshead Highway, that's closed due to major works to demolish the flyover between the B1426 High Street West and the A184 at Park Lane.
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0: 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Today is National Rock Day. It's also National Town Criers Day. Play some Def Leppard in a few moments' time, and also Lola Young.
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0: Lola Young, Messy, Nature Radio across the Northeast with the best variety of hits. I'm Dave Sherwood, looking after things until 8 o'clock tonight, and then Roberto with the Nation Player, 80s at 8. Straight after the news from the Northeast at 7, it's our happy hour, starting off with Holly Johnson and Take That.
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7: The top stories this hour. The Home Secretary has confirmed a 28-year-old man arrested over Anne Widdecombe's murder was not known to the Prevent Anti-Extremism Programme. Counter-terror police have taken over the questioning of the white British suspect after the former minister was found dead at her Devon home last week. She joined Reform UK in 2023. The party's deputy leader, Richard Tice, told MPs a 78-year-old will be dearly missed.
8: Despite being a foot taller than her, I somehow always found myself looking up to her. And when she phoned, I always stood up on my toes. Incoming, beware.
7: The Muslim Council of Britain says police action over suspected far-right terror threat in Suffolk undoubtedly saved lives. 12 arrests were made at the event in Shrubland Hall, which went ahead over the weekend. And the Prime Minister signed the UK up to a European Union defence loan scheme for Ukraine. It gives British defence firms access to contracts which are backed by €90 billion in loans.
9: Now for the news from across the northeast. Hartlepool is mourning the deaths of two men who lost their lives trying to rescue children from the sea at Seaton Carew. The children are safe after being taken to hospital. Police say the incident is not being treated as suspicious. Word reduced sewage overflows into streams around Pelton is entering its next phase. Northumbrian Water says its £10 million scheme will improve water quality in Chesterburn and Congburn by increasing the capacity of the local sewer network during heavy rainfall. Darlington Borough Council is asking residents and businesses for their views on the future of the town centre. According to the Local Democracy Reporting Service, the consultation will help shape future regeneration following more than £230 million of investment in the town. And a trial using grazing cows to boost wildlife for Elmore Country Park in Hetton has been held an early success. Durham Wildlife Trust says wildflowers and orchids appear to be thriving, with the Hereford cattle expected to return to the park next spring.
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9: Remaining dry with sunny spells into the evening before turning cloudy overnight. Lows down to 12 degrees. That's the latest. I'm Sean Moore.
1: Nation
0: Hour. Hope you've had a good day today. Only 4 days left until the 6 week school holidays. I bet you can't wait. Right, let's get the happy hour underway. Britney Spears, Holly Johnson, first of all, Take That.

playing the best variety of hits across the northeast. We are Nation Radio. August Bank Holiday Sunday, Human League playing Leeses Park with support from Sophie Ellis Baxter. Please, something from Phil Oakey in a few moments' time. First of all, Tom Grennan, Nation Radio.

0: 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The Wham movie, 10 Days in China, is in cinemas for one day only, 28th of July. Yet cinemas across Wearside, Candy, Durham and the Northeast. Something from George Michael in a few moments. And Jennifer Lopez, she's ready to play next.
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2: 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Are you?

Nation Radio across the Northeast with the best variety of hits. The new Prince album is out on the 28th of August called Timeless. They've been into the vault. They pulled out 10 tracks from 1977 to the final 2016 sessions. First song to be lifted from that's out at the moment, which is called I Wonder, which was going to be on a 1991 album. Going to play you something from Prince soon. First of all, Steve Winwood, Nation Radio.

0: Nation Radio across the Northeast with the best variety of hits. Wednesday, another Wine and Steak Wednesday with our friends at Angelo's Ristorante, West Sunnyside in Sunderland. Another chance for you to win that steak meal for two, including a bottle of house wine. 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You've got until midday Wednesday to do so. Cure and Donna Summer ready to play next on the Happy Hour.
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0: Panic at the Disco and High Hopes. We are Nation Radio playing the best variety of hits across the Northeast. Have yourself a really good Monday evening. Catch up for Drive Time across the Northeast tomorrow sometime after 4. Roberto's ready to go next with the Nation Player 80s at 8. Starting off with something from John Lennon from Double Fantasy and Bananarama.
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10: Here we go for your Monday night. Hello, I'm Roberto. Have you heard the name Holly Humberston yet? She's got a song out at the moment that some people are saying is the best pop song of the year. Stick around, I'll play it soon. First though, as always, let's get into the show with three huge ones from the 80s. And I got a Bananarama song coming up that was made even bigger by its use in the Karate Kid film. Do you remember those? Wax on, wax off. Let's start though with Patrice Rushen. This is Forget Me Nots, playing for your Nation.

0: So here we are then, wrapping up the first day of the week. How are you feeling after your Monday? Ready for another weekend? Yeah, I know that feeling. There is Brian Adams, Can't Stop This Thing We Started, playing for you on Nation. It's just coming up to 20 past eight. Thankfully, it's been a little bit cooler today than last week as well. Have you had that nice breeze? Oh, just makes things a little bit fresher, doesn't it? Thank goodness. It's going to be like this for most of the week, apparently. I'll keep the best variety of hits coming for you tonight. Michael Jackson's going to get you moving next, and I got some Harry Styles on the way.
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0: there is Naughty Boy with Sam Smith. La La La, playing for your nation. It is Roberto here. Thanks for having me on tonight. I wonder if you can work out the group I've got on the way for you next. They're Irish and they're siblings. Huge clue right there. I'm going to play you one of their most loved songs first, though.
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0: How much ice cream do you reckon you could buy with £777,000? I'm going with quite a lot. And the way the weather's looking this week, oh, you might just need it. It's going to be another hot one. You could even buy that expensive stuff that costs like £6 for a little tub. You know the stuff I'm talking about? We have got this cash for you to win. More than £750,000. 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Even if you don't spend it on ice cream, you could spend it on getting aircon for your bedroom so you get a good night's sleep. 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And it'll be paid straight into your account after the call. 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

0: This is Joe's End of Beginning on Nation as we get ready for 90s at 9. I've got three songs on the way next from the decade that gave us the original Toy Story. Makes me feel old when I say that. I've still not seen Toy Story 5. Gonna start 90s at 9 with some Swedish rockers who had one of their most successful songs in like the late 90s. It's a song that kind of compares love to a game. Any ideas what it might be?
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0: At 9. I mentioned Toy Story 5 a moment ago. Shall I play you the big song that Taylor Swift's done that goes with that film? Because it's so good and everyone's loving it. I'll get that on the way for you soon. First, three big ones from the 90s. With some White Town in here tonight. Remember that song that has that incredible hook that was being in your head all night long? First up, The Cardigans on Nation.

0: album yet then? If you haven't, I think you're one of the only ones. It was 21 years in the making and well worth the wait. There she is, Cherish, playing for you on Nation. She is the lady who's just become the first US female to earn number one albums across 5 decades with Confessions 2. I'm loving the Good for the Soul song that's on there. I think it's track 2. Oh, it's got a hint of Ray of Light in there from back in the day. It's got some lovely strings as well. I think it's probably the best one on there, if you ask me. I'll keep the best variety of hits coming for you tonight. Queen on the way next, and one of their most loved anthems. I've also got The Weeknd playing in a bit.
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0: There is the Lotus Eaters on Nation, where you get the best variety of hits. Going back to the 80s next for some early Erasure, one of their kind of breakthrough hits. I've got the big new anthem from The Script to play before 10 as well. First, though.
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0: How much ice cream do you reckon you could buy with £777,000? I'm going with quite a lot. And the way the weather's looking this week, oh, you might just need it. It's going to be another hot one. You could even buy that expensive stuff that costs like £6 for a little tub. You know the stuff I'm talking about? We have got this cash for you to win. More than £750,000. And it could be landing in your bank account by the end of the week. Yes, it is Make Me a Winner. And you need to come and get involved in this right now. Even if you don't spend it on ice cream, you could spend it on getting aircon for your bedroom so you get a good night's sleep. 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And it'll be paid straight into your account after the call. You'll have the money in time for the weekend. Come and get involved right now. Just text PLAY, P-L-A-Y, to 65115. 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
15: 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Are you?

0: big kind of stadium filling song, isn't it? I do love the script. This is called The Crowd Was Singing Wonderwall, second track from the script's new album, which is called, of course, The User's Guide to Being Human. Comes out 14th of August next month. I have got Naughties at 10 on the way for you next. Going to kick that off with some Cheryl Cole.
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0: Thank you for having us on for your Monday night, whether you're just getting ready for bed or maybe on your night shift. I've got the best variety of hits for you. I'm Roberto, 10 o'clock, Bruno Mars on the way. First, though, three huge ones from the noughties, with Nickelback's biggest ever song coming up that's brilliant but got some real absurd lyrics. First, though,

0: and Carl Webster on Shift Till Midnight. All About Nation, that's for you. Average White Band, let's go around again. It's nearly 20 past 10. Have you heard the big news about the Nation Player app, by the way? 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

0: There is Olivia Rodrigo, Drop Dead on Nation, Taking Care of Things from Me. I'm Roberto. Thank you so much for having us on tonight. As ever, if you're on your night shift, good luck with it. Stick with us. We will get you through with the best variety of hits. And if you're off to bed, well, sweet dreams. I'll catch you back here tomorrow night from 8 as we kick off again with three big ones from the 80s. Have a fab Tuesday.
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0: 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It's Tim Allen here, keeping you company through the night with the best variety of hits.
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Thank you for joining us this morning. Tim Allen here with a reminder about the old school run. Yes, a couple of tunes, a couple of old school tunes for the school run every weekday, 3:30, only here at Nation Radio. 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
3: 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You. 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Up to whatever. 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